It's a run. It's a brand new dawning. Run, rabbits, run. They'll catch you in the morning. They crept on your tail. I know you wonder why you're so easy to hurt, so pale.

It's not time to make a change. Just relax, take it easy. You're still young, that's your fault. There's so much you have to know.